0: www.altitude.fm. Tudo a todo instante.
1: Some things are solid, they're built to last. Some things they fall apart, they break like glass. Sometimes it's scary what they call love, and how fast what is can turn to what was.

governor, governor of our states of complacency. Blood is thicker, oil is thicker. Hustler, guzzler, with stamina.

systematic attacks and roadmaps to nowhere. Murder music, music to murder by hardwire, your hardwire to build it up and smash it down again, hardwire to raise it up and raise it down again, hardwire.